you everything, and you tell me everything, and maybe we can get through all the piss and shit and lies that kill other people.

it's better to speak the truth. 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It shouldn't be that way. It's just like a breath of fresh air is not being allowed to sprout anymore. It's like that's why music has become so bland. You're not getting that strong, truthful energy that the

0: 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What's up, y'all? In St. Louis. Represent Miss OG. And Miss OG, once again, y'all know who we is. We all over the world, but somebody love us. This lady love us. But we gonna do this. I'm quit talking. Like, I'm using my collar, baby. Let me get busy.
1: Cut, cut.
0: Boom, boom, boom. 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West Side Pop Gang, nigga, throw them up.
1: Boom, boom, boom.
0: Nigga, we don't give a fuck.
1: What?
0: Nigga, what?
1: Boom, boom, boom.
0: Hail Mary. Boom, boom. Told you niggas scary.
1: Boom, boom, boom.
0: That nigga about to run.
1: Click, clack.
0: Them nigga got guns.
1: Boom, boom, boom.
0: Hail Mary.
1: Boom, boom.
0: Told you niggas scary.
1: Boom, boom, boom.
0: That nigga about to run.
1: Click, clack.
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0: 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In the words of Terry Rowley.
1: Bye.

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0: Listen, baby, don't you treat me this way, cause I'll be back on my feet someday.
1: Don't care if you do, cause it's understood. 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
0: Well, I guess if you say so, bop, bop, I better pack my things and go. 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

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A lot of it's synonymous with tin grins and thin skin and dominance expressed through posturing. 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We don't know philosophers. We don't know the process.